0: This is Akashwani, the news read by V.C. Pramod. Parliament has passed the Public Examinations Prevention of Unfair Means Amendment Bill 2026, with the Rajya Sabha approving it yesterday. The bill was passed by the Lok Sabha on Wednesday. The legislation incorporates several significant provisions, including stringent penalties such as imprisonment for up to 10 years, fines of up to 10 crore rupees, and the seizure of the properties of convicted offenders. To ensure the expeditious disposal of cases, the legislation mandates that every state government and union territory administration establish special fast-track courts for the day-to-day trial. Replying to the discussion on the bill, Minister of State for Personnel and PMO, Dr. Jitendra Singh, said this issue touches every citizen of India and has stake with every citizen of this country. Prime Minister Narendra Modi has said government is continuously taking one step after another to build a trustworthy examination system. In a video message on social media, Mr. Modi said, for the past several decades, every state government and the central government have faced the problem of paper leaks, and this has put the future of students at risk. He said, keeping all this in mind, reforms in the education and examination system have become essential across the country, both in the states and the centre. The Prime Minister said, Parliament has passed the bill containing stringent legal provisions.
1: दोनों सदनों ने कठोर प्रावधानों वाले इस बिल को पास कर दिया है. अब विश्वस्त परीक्षा पद्धति की दिशा में जाने में एक महत्वपूर्ण काम पूर्ण हुआ है. काम आगे भी चलता रहेगा. हम ऐसी परिस्थितियों को लंबे समय तक नहीं चलने देंगे.

I moved the bill to further amend the Prevention of Insults to National Honour Act 1971. The legislation seeks to give Vande Mataram the same statutory protection as the national anthem Jana Gana Mana. These offences are punishable with imprisonment of up to 3 years, a fine, or both. Protests continued in Pakistan-occupied Jammu and Kashmir following a brutal crackdown by Pakistani security forces on civilians earlier this week, which left more than 40 people dead. Local authorities in the occupied region have now begun targeting women protesters demanding basic rights. Pakistani security forces opened fire on women demonstrators gathered in large numbers in Rawalkot and Mirpur, where they were raising slogans against the crackdown. Several videos circulating on social media purportedly showed women fleeing as police opened fire during a peaceful protest rally in Kotli. Analysts claim that the total number of people killed since the protests began may have crossed 125. In Pakistan, at least 18 miners were killed and 24 zyada trapped underground after an explosion inside a coal mine in Balochistan province yesterday. The blast was apparently triggered by a build-up of methane gas and occurred in the outskirts of Quetta. According to officials, the bodies of 7 miners initially were recovered hours after the deadly blast, and emergency responders later found 11 more bodies. Government mine inspector Ghani Baloch said that rescue operations would continue until all the trapped miners were found. In Kerala, orange alert indicating isolated very heavy rain has been declared in 11 of the 14 districts today. Remaining 3 districts are under yellow alert, predicting isolated heavy rain. Heavy rain is expected in the state tomorrow also. In Commonwealth Games, Indian weightlifter Lovpreet Singh won a silver medal in the men's 110kg category, while Seema Kalirama bagged a bronze medal in the women's discus throw at Glasgow last night. Australia continued to lead the standings with 110 medals, while India were 10th with 17 medals. In Under-17 World Championships, Indian wrestler Nikita Sehrawat settled for a silver medal, while Kamna Babal and Garima bagged bronze medals in the women's event in Baku, Azerbaijan yesterday. And that is the end of this news bulletin.

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0: This was not just a day that gave every Indian a reason to smile, but rather it also gave every Indian a reason to feel proud of for forever. Indian weightlifter Lovpreet Singh secured a silver medal with a historic record-breaking performance on day 8 of the 2026 Glasgow Commonwealth Games. Lovpreet Singh claimed the silver medal in the heaviest men's division after a phenomenal tactical battle. After initially taking a commanding lead during the snatch segment by successfully clearing 176 kilogram, he held off intense competition to claim his podium finish. Let me also tell all our listeners that Lovpreet Singh had snatched the heaviest snatch in Indian weightlifting history, and that was a 176 kilograms. He executed a clean and composed 212 kilogram lift in the clean and jerk segment. This brought his combined total to 388 kilogram, setting a brand new Indian national record. Born on September 6, 1997 in Bal Sachandar village, Amritsar, Punjab, Lovpreet Singh comes from a humble family. Inspired by local weightlifters, he began weightlifting in 2010 at the age of 13 under the guidance of local coaches. Despite financial hardships, his determination and disciplined training helped him progress steadily through the junior and senior ranks. Commonwealth Weightlifting Championship 2022 Gold, Commonwealth Games 2022 Bronze, Commonwealth Weightlifting Championship 2021 Silver, 5th place in the Asian Championship 2026 with a personal best performance of a total of 386 kilograms. And now, Glasgow Commonwealth Games 2026, a silver medal for India. The gold was secured by New Zealand's David Andrew Lithi with a total of 389 points. While on one hand, India got a reason to rejoice at midnight, on the other hand, India also found a reason of heartbreak in Martina Devi's performance in the women's 86 kilogram finals. The 20-year-old Manipuri prodigy Martina Devi Maibam finished 5th overall on her Commonwealth Games debut. The performance of the Indian weightlifters at Glasgow Commonwealth Games 2026 has been nothing short of exemplary. This journey started with Mirabai Chanu getting us the gold in women's 48 kilogram category. Then came Gyaneshwari Yadav getting us the silver in women's 53 kilogram category. Then came Bindya Rani Devi getting us the bronze in women's 58 kilogram category. After that, there was Harjinder Kaur getting us the silver in women's 69 kilogram category.

0: 35 bronze, their total number of medals being 110. On the second spot is England with 15 gold, 30 silver and 20 bronze, their total number of medals being 65. And on the third spot is Canada with 15 gold, 13 silver and 17 bronze medal, their total being 45. India presently is on the 10th spot with a total of 17 medals, which includes 3 gold medals, 10 silver medals and 4 bronze medal. That is all that we had with all the updates that we had to bring to you on day 8 of the ongoing Glasgow Commonwealth Games 2026. This program was brought to you by our producer Shahnawaz Khan, editor Vandana Bharadwaj, my co-commentator and anchor Anupam Pathak and myself Sakshi Mandwal. That is all that we had for you for now. Thank you so much for listening in. Goodbye. Namaskar.
1: Glasgow. The Commonwealth Games.

0: This is Akashwani, the news read by V.C. Pramod. Parliament has passed the Public Examinations Prevention of Unfair Means Amendment Bill 2026, with the Rajya Sabha approving it yesterday. The bill was passed by the Lok Sabha on Wednesday. The legislation incorporates several significant provisions, including stringent penalties such as imprisonment for up to 10 years, fines of up to 10 crore rupees, and the seizure of the properties of convicted offenders. To ensure the expeditious disposal of cases, the legislation mandates that every state government and union territory administration establish special fast-track courts for the day-to-day trial. Replying to the discussion on the bill in the Rajya Sabha, Minister of State for Personnel and PMO Dr. Jitendra Singh said this issue touches every citizen of India and has stake with every citizen of this country. He said that the National Education Policy 2020 has been the biggest game changer over the last decade. Moving the bill in the House, Dr. Singh reiterated the Modi government's resolve of zero tolerance towards malpractices and paper leaks of public examinations.
1: Prime Minister Modi ji lost no time to declare that nobody will be allowed to jeopardize the future of our children. And hence, this legislation, which seeks to make amendments in 2024 Act in order to make it more stringent, more deterrent, is being brought in. If there are any suggestions for improvement, I'll be taking note of it. This bill is a reaffirmation of the government's highest commitment to safeguard the welfare of the students and youth of this country.
0: Initiating the discussion, Leader of Opposition Mallikarjun Kharge said that proposed amendments will not be effective to curb malpractices in the public examinations. Prime Minister Narendra Modi has said that government is continuously taking one step after another to build a trustworthy examination system. In a video message on social media, Mr. Modi said, "For the past several decades, every state government and the central government has faced the problem of paper leaks, and this has put the future of students at risk."
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0: The nation pays homage to revolutionary freedom fighter Shahid Udham Singh on his 87th martyrdom day today. Belonging to the Gadar Party and Hindustan Socialist Republic Association, Udham Singh assassinated Michael O'Dwyer, former Lieutenant Governor of British Punjab, on 13th March 1940 to take revenge of the 1919 Jallianwala Bagh massacre of Amritsar. Prime Minister Modi and Home Minister Amit Shah have paid tribute to the immortal martyr Udham Singh on his martyrdom day. Saudi Arabia and 13 other countries have established a maritime defense coalition aimed at protecting shipping in key waterways of West Asia. The announcement came after military figures from dozens of countries

met in Riyadh to discuss the alliance. A joint statement issued by the alliance said that the multinational maritime defense coalition aims to tackle the growing challenges facing global maritime security. US President Donald Trump has said that the Board of Peace has reached an agreement for the complete disarmament of Hamas and other armed groups in Gaza. In a social media post, Trump said this agreement is a critical step towards Gaza finally being governed by a new Palestinian government that will work closely with the Board of Peace to help the Palestinian people. In Jammu and Kashmir, authorities have ordered complete suspension of traffic on Jammu-Srinagar National Highway NH44 due to facilitate slope stabilization and restoration works on the vulnerable Udhampur-Chenani stretch near Ladha-Samroli.

Tenani stretch near Ladha, Samroli. An order on the road closure was issued by the additional district magistrate Udhampur following a request from the project director, National Highway Authority of India, NHAI. And that is the end of this news bulletin.

0: This is Akashvani, the news read by Valsa Williams. The Rajya Sabha has been adjourned for the day following opposition uproar over several issues, including alleged police action during students' protest over the NEET issue. The Lok Sabha has also been adjourned till 12 noon on the same issue. When the Rajya Sabha assembled at 11 a.m., several union ministers laid the papers on the table of the House. After that, Chairman C.P. Radhakrishnan took up the zero hour. Several members raised issues of urgent importance. However, the opposition members began protest with sloganeering, pressing for their demands. As the pandemonium continued, the Chairman adjourned the House for the day till Monday.
1: The House stands adjourned to meet at 11 a.m. on Monday, 3rd August 2026.
0: Parliament has passed the Public Examinations Prevention of Unfair Means Amendment Bill 2026, with the Rajya Sabha approving it yesterday. The bill was passed by the Lok Sabha on Wednesday. The legislation incorporates several significant provisions, including stringent penalties such as imprisonment for up to 10 years, fines of up to 10 crore rupees, and the seizure of properties of convicted offenders. Replying to the discussion on the bill in the Rajya Sabha, Minister of State for Personnel and PMO, Dr. Jitendra Singh said this issue touches every citizen of India and has a stake with every citizen of this country.
2: Prime Minister Modi ji lost no time to declare that nobody will be allowed to jeopardize the future of our children. And hence, this legislation, which seeks to make amendments in 2024 Act in order to make it more stringent, more deterrent, is being brought in. If there are any suggestions for improvement, I'll be taking note of it. This bill is a reaffirmation of the government's highest commitment to safeguard the welfare of the students and youth of this country.
0: Initiating the discussion, Leader of Opposition Mallikarjun Kharge said the proposed amendments will not be effective to curb malpractices in the public examinations. Prime Minister Narendra Modi has said the government is continuously taking one step after another to build a trustworthy examination system. In a video message on social media, Mr. Modi said, for the past several decades, every state government and the central government have faced the problem of paper leaks, and this has put the future of students at risk.
3: दोनों सदनों ने कठोर प्रावधानों वाले इस बिल को पास कर दिया है. अब विश्वस्त परीक्षा पद्धति की दिशा में जाने में एक महत्वपूर्ण काम पूर्ण हुआ है. काम आगे भी चलता रहेगा. हम ऐसी परिस्थितियों को लंबे समय तक नहीं चलने देंगे. इस विश्वास के साथ साथियों, आइए हम सब मिल करके विकसित भारत के स्वप्न को पूर्ण करने के लिए कंधे से कंधा मिलाकर के चले.
0: Family members of Delhi police personnel injured during the 20th July protest at Jantar Mantar have alleged that police officers were deliberately targeted during the demonstration. Addressing a press conference in New Delhi today, they claimed that personnel deployed on the front line were surrounded, pelted with stones and physically assaulted by violent elements in the crowd. The family members also claimed several police personnel sustained serious injuries during the incident. They urged the authorities to ensure strict action against those responsible for the alleged attacks and called for greater protection for police personnel deployed during public demonstrations. The Ministry of Ayush and India AI has signed a Memorandum of Understanding, MOU, to promote artificial intelligence-driven innovation across the Ayush sector. The Ministry of Ayush said the MOU aims to harness emerging technologies to strengthen research, digital health, capacity building and innovation in traditional medicine. Protests continued in Pakistan-occupied Jammu and Kashmir, POJK, following a brutal crackdown by Pakistani security forces on civilians earlier this week, which left more than 40 people dead. Local authorities in the occupied region have now begun targeting women protesters demanding basic rights. At the Commonwealth Games, Indian weightlifter Lovpreet Singh won a silver medal in the men's 110-kilogram category, while Seema Kaliramna bagged a bronze medal in women's discus throw at Glasgow last night. Australia continued to lead the standard.

somewhere. Kenneth Ray Rogers, fondly known the world over as Kenny Rogers, is an American singer, songwriter, actor, record producer, and entrepreneur. Born on August 21, 1938 in Houston, Texas, he was the fourth of eight children and grew up in a poor area of Houston, but he became the first member of his family to graduate from high school. He took an interest in singing at a very young age and at just 19 recorded the song That Crazy Feeling, which landed his group The Scholars a spot on television's American Bandstand in the year 1952, and with that his career was off and running. Although he personally was not in gambling, in 1978 he released The Gambler. The title track became a huge country and pop hit, which won him a Grammy Award.

0: across from the depot.
1: Kenny Rogers has carved a niche for himself in different genres of music that include country, pop, and soft rock. On October 27, 2013, he was inducted in the Country Music Hall of Fame.
0: Everyone considered him a coward of the county. It never stood.
1: His song Coward of the County became a part of music folklore and has captured the imagination of generations across the world.

The time is exactly 2:36. You are tuned into FM Rainbow. You're with the Big Tree Godfrey, and this is Western Music Classical. Our first cut, Organ Concerto Opus 7, No. 1 in B-flat by Handel.

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You're with the Big Tree Godfrey, and this is Western Music Classical. Keep in mind, at 3, we're going to have the sponsored program Spice, followed by Music Lounge, and then the sponsored NCERT sponsored program Umang. At 4:05, we're going to have the request hour, so send your request to 8380071054. 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So keep in mind, it's first come, first serve. The request show starts at 4:05, so you better send in your request right away. Our next cut is Symphony No. 8 in D minor, Opus 126 by Beethoven.

And thus ends Western Music Classical. Coming up in a short while, it's going to be the sponsored program Spice. Keep in mind, at 4:05, we're going to have the request hour. So send your request to 8380071054 and send it right away. I already have a couple of requests queued in, so the quicker you send your request, the better. Sponsored program Spice coming in.

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1: I'm Sanjeev, and in today's episode, we are talking about something that plays a crucial role in shaping our lives.
0: The importance of goals in life.
1: Goals give us direction, purpose, and motivation to move forward.
0: Whether big or small, personal or professional, setting goals helps us become the best version of ourselves.
1: So stay tuned as we explore why goals matter, how to set them, and how they can lead us to success.
0: This is Spice, the voice of hope.
1: Why goals matter?
0: Why are goals so important in life?
1: Imagine setting out on a journey without a destination. You'd likely feel lost or unmotivated.
0: Goals act as that destination, giving us a sense of purpose and direction.
1: Having goals helps us stay focused and prioritize what truly matters.
0: They push us

0: to step out of our comfort zones and challenge ourselves.
1: Goals also give us reason to wake up every day with determination and enthusiasm.
0: Whether it's pursuing a career, improving health, or cultivating better relationships,
1: having clear goals helps us measure our progress and keeps us motivated.
0: Without goals, life can feel aimless, but with them, every step becomes meaningful.
1: Additionally, goals help us develop a sense of self-discipline.
0: They train our minds to stay consistent and manage our time effectively.
1: The clarity that goals provide makes decision-making easier, helping us filter out distractions and staying on track.
0: Moreover, goals contribute to our mental and emotional well-being.
1: Achieving even small milestones releases dopamine, the brain's feel-good chemical, making us happier and more satisfied with our lives.
0: This positive reinforcement encourages us to keep pushing forward. This is Spice, the voice of hope. You can connect with us at 951522-27039.
1: You can also email us at feedbackamc1@gmail.com.
0: That's 951522-27039.
1: You can also catch us on our Instagram handle, spice.lame.vanilla.
0: How to set effective goals?
1: Setting goals is more than just writing down what we want.
0: It's about creating a clear vision and breaking it down into actionable steps.
1: One powerful method is using the SMART goals framework.
0: Goals that are specific, measurable, achievable, relevant, and time-bound.
1: For example, instead of saying, "I want to get healthier,"
0: a SMART goal would be, "I want to exercise for 30 minutes, 5 times a week, for the next 3 months."
1: Breaking big goals into smaller milestones makes them less overwhelming and more achievable.
0: Celebrating each small victory along the way helps us stay motivated.
1: It's also important to write down your goals and visualize them daily.
0: Creating a vision board or journaling about your goals can keep you inspired and focused.
1: Another helpful technique is to share your goals with someone you trust.
0: When we make our goals known to others, we create accountability, making it more likely to follow through.
1: Regularly reviewing and adjusting goals is essential to ensure they align with your evolving aspirations.
0: Additionally, practicing mindful goal setting, reflecting on why a goal matters to you personally,
1: can create a deeper emotional connection to your objectives, making you more likely to stay committed.
0: This is Spice, the voice of hope. You can connect with us at 951522-27039.
1: You can also catch us on our Instagram handle, spice.lame.vanilla. Overcoming challenges and staying motivated.
0: Every journey toward a goal comes with challenges.
1: There will be moments of doubts, setbacks, and obstacles, but these are all part of the process.
0: One key to overcoming challenges is to stay flexible.
1: If one approach doesn't work, try another.
0: Learning to adapt without giving up is essential for long-term success.
1: Practicing positive self-talk and reminding yourself why you started can help you push through tough times.
0: Surrounding yourself with supportive people can also keep you motivated and accountable.
1: It's important to remember that setbacks don't mean failure. They are opportunities to learn and grow.
0: Stay patient and keep moving forward, one step at a time.
1: Another strategy is to break your goals into smaller, more manageable tasks.
0: When you focus on what you can accomplish today, it becomes easier to maintain momentum.
1: Visualization techniques such as imagining yourself achieving your goal can also help reinforce your belief in your abilities.
0: Developing a growth mindset believing that abilities can

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1: You can also catch us on our Instagram handle, spice.lame.vanilla. How goals lead to personal growth?
0: Goals not only help us achieve success, but they also shape who we become along the way.
1: The journey towards a goal teaches us valuable life skills like discipline, time management, and resilience.
0: When we set and achieve goals, our confidence grows.
1: Each accomplishment reminds us that we are capable of more than we realize.
0: The process of setting and pursuing goals helps us discover our strengths and build a sense of purpose.
1: By setting goals, we take control of our lives, turning dreams into reality, one step at a time.
0: Moreover, achieving goals enhances our self-esteem and helps us develop a growth mindset.
1: Every goal reached encourages us to set higher objectives and believe in our ability to overcome any obstacle.
0: This continuous cycle of achievement fosters both personal and professional development.
1: Additionally, goal setting helps us create a balanced life, prioritizing not only career success, but also health, relationships, and personal passions.
0: This holistic approach leads to a more fulfilling and well-rounded lifestyle. This is Spice, the voice of hope.
1: Well, that's it for today's episode of Mindful Moments.
0: Setting goals is one of the most powerful ways to create a meaningful and fulfilling life.
1: Remember, no goal is too small and every step forward counts.
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I've seen God and he bats for the Indian cricket team. This is a quote by Australian cricketer Matthew Hayden as he describes the man whose name can never be erased from the history of cricket. He's none other than Sachin Ramesh Tendulkar. Who put together his own life script at an age where the young are usually busy studying in schools and colleges. At the tender age of 16, on the 18th of December 1989, against India's all-time cricket rival Pakistan, he became the youngest test cricketer to represent the Indian team. And from there on, they say it's history.

Nicknamed as the Little Master or Master Blaster and worshipped as a cricket god, he created nightmares in the minds of the best of bowlers that the world has ever produced. The only cricket player in the world who used to have the whole stadium roaring to the chants of Sachin, Sachin when he walked into the stadium, and the only player for whom a stadium could go completely silent when he would

completely silent when he would walk out losing his wicket. Tendulkar believed in chasing dreams until achieved, as even his injuries couldn't keep him away from accomplishing his only dream of winning the World Cup in 2011. Tendulkar is considered as one of the greatest cricketer of all time. He has a list of endless cricketing records, being the first batsman to score 200 runs in a one-day international, and also achieved the unimaginable by scoring 100 international hundreds in Test and one-day international. He is a recipient of several honours, including the Arjuna Award, Padma Shri, Padma Vibhushan, and the Rajiv Gandhi Khel Ratna. He also became the sixth Indian to be inducted in the ICC Hall of Fame. But before retiring, the Indian government conferred the rare Bharat Ratna, acknowledging his status as a living legend. Tendulkar was the backbone of the team for 24 glorious years before retiring in November 2013.

The time is exactly 3:14. You are tuned into FM Rainbow. You're with the Big Tree Godfrey, and this is Music Lounge. So let me start off the show nice and easy with a track by America. It's called A Horse With No Name.

The time is 3:24. This is Music Lounge. Keep in mind, at 3:30, we're going to have the NCERT-sponsored program, Umang, followed by the Request Hour. So send your request to 8380071054. The song name, your name, and if you want to dedicate the song to anyone, I'd be more than happy to play your request. Okay, coming up right now on Music Lounge, Bruce Hornsby and The Range with a track called Every Little Kiss. Now, this was first released in May 1986 as a debut single before the album came out, initially stalling at number 72 in the US. It was re-released, pushed again after the massive success of the title track The Way It Is and Mandolin Rain, eventually peaking at number 14 in the US charts. Every Little Kiss, Bruce Hornsby and The Range. Enjoy.

All right, the time is exactly 4:06. You are tuned into FM Rainbow. This is Request Hour. You're with the Big Tree Godfrey, and let me start off with my very first request, and it comes from John DeCuna from Shirola, and he says, "Hi RJ, John DeCuna from Shirola. Please play for me 'Where Do I Begin Love Story' by Andy Williams, and this is the song that is going to start off the show." So thank you once again, John. Your request is coming up right now. Enjoy this one. Where Do I Begin? Theme from Love Story.

And that was Where Do I Begin? Theme from Love Story, requested by John from Shiroda. Okay, my next request is from my amiga Merlin from Panjim, and she says, "Hi Godfrey, good afternoon. Godfrey, could you please play You've Got a Friend, James Taylor, or any song by Lobo, because today is Lobo's birthday, born 1943, 31st July. Thank you for that information. I have chosen You've Got a Friend, and if I honestly have a little bit of time, I am going to play a track, one of my favorite tracks by Lobo, but only time will tell whether that actually happens. Or she further writes, Jim Reeves, today is Jim Reeves' 62 years death anniversary. Wow, Merlin, thanks for the information again. Jim Reeves is a legend. He may have gone 62 years ago, but his music lives on forever. So what I am going to do is I'm going to play a track by James Taylor, which we have requested, called You've Got a Friend. And speaking about friends, she says Friendship Day is on Sunday. Honestly, Merlin, these are things I don't even keep track of. Friendship Day, thanks for reminding me, because there are so many events happening, and nowadays it's so difficult unless someone reminds you. Heck, I sometimes forget my own birthday. And she says, where were you last Friday? Friday is suddenly becoming hot property out here because everybody wants a Friday. Anyway, Sully did a good job. I'm sure Sullivan did a fantastic job, and he hosted the show last Friday. And she also adds, for 2 weeks now, no request from 2 weeks, no request from Victor. I hope he and his family are fine. So let me tell you, Merlin, Victor is fine. And in fact, I just received his request, and while we were talking about him, I get his request, and I guess that means he's going to live for 1,000 years.

1,000 healthy years. Okay, enough of the talk. We'll get to Victor's request in just a bit, but for the moment, enjoy this song by James Taylor, and happy Friendship Day, Merlin, well in advance. You've got a friend.

Nelson and Shirley Cooley Nelson. Don't Go Out With Him by Tanya Tucker. And okay, and what I'm going to do is I'm going to play the Tanya Tucker song. It's called Don't Go Out With Him. And how have you been, Julie? Incidentally, long time no hear, and hope the day has been treating you well. Wish you a fabulous weekend and a great week after that. If the weather isn't great out there in Mumbai, just take care of yourself, because everyone seems to have a cold out here. So if the rains are on, especially with the weather acting up so weird, it is sunny, then it rains, and suddenly it is very hot and humid. But we make do with whatever is handed out to us and manage to brave the rains and the heat. So hope you are also doing the same and enjoying the day. So Tanya Tucker with T. Graham Brown, and this track is called Don't Go Out With Him. Julie, thank you for your request. Enjoy it.

Okay, next up we have Julie Silvera, and she says, "Hi, dear RJ Godfrey, Big G. Had a long break." Yeah, I can so imagine that. Anyway, sending you my choice. If you could please play for me, "Don't Say Goodbye" by Eddie. Willingly by Willingly.

Okay, next request comes from Carmo from UK, and he says, please play Chiquitita by ABBA, whatever will be, will be, Que Sera Sera by Doris Day, or Angelo by Brotherhood of Man. So I have chosen ABBA for you, because I haven't heard the song in quite a while, and here's wishing you a fantastic weekend, Carmo, and enjoy yourself. Here's your request, Chiquitita coming up.

Okay, my next request comes from my amigo John Philip from Mumbai, and he has requested for Far Side Banks of Jordan by Johnny Cash and June Carter Cash, or I Love the Way You Love Me by Walker Montgomery. But unfortunately, I don't have both songs. He writes, "Dear friend RJ Godfrey, hi RJ Godfrey Big G, nice to hear you. At the outset, please note and understand that I do not mean to take the liberty and move into your personal space. I don't know why I have the strange feeling that I've been the cause of your issues slash problems. Please, if I am, even at the slightest, there was no intention, and pardon me. And I hope everything returns to normal soon. I guess you can read my mind and what am I talking about. I hope you're doing well. Stay safe." I owe you an apology, John, because all your requests, firstly, let me just say, you have awesome requests. So what I've been doing is I've actually been taking screenshots, sending it to my mobile, and I've been listening to the music that you have requested for. And why I owe you an apology is because, unfortunately, there have been so many requests that I don't have on the system, and I really feel bad about it. So it should be the other way around, and you are one of the most considerate person that I have ever met in my lifetime, because you seem to take everything so sportingly well. And when I don't have your song, which is most of the time, you always have an option or another song or another request. So I really, really appreciate that. And it's a pleasure to have listeners like you. And you brightened up my day with this lovely comment and obviously with your request. And he says, "I never complain, but you have one of the most favorite RJ of mine. You are one of the most favorite RJ of mine. Don't doubt it." Thank you so much, John. And he is finally accepted my request of a Randy Travis song called "I Told You So." Okay, first and foremost is I'd like the song to go out to the love of his life, Priyadarshini, and to his two beautiful kids. Because, John, I don't think you have mentioned whom you have dedicated this track to. So I'm going to take the liberty out here and dedicate it to Priyadarshini, Alexandra, and Joel. Enjoy this one. And, dude, thank you so much for everything. Enjoy.

0: Thank you.
1: All right, and the last song was dedicated to Priyadarshini, Joel, and Alexandra, and came from my amigo John Philip from Mumbai. Hope you enjoyed that one, John. My next request is from Victor. Victor, you'll live for 1,000 years, and I'll get to that point a little while later. He says, "Hi, Godfrey. Hope all is great at your end. Could you please play any one song, Carry On by CSNY? God, I'm a huge Crosby, Stills, Nash & Young fan, and your taste in music is impeccable. Unfortunately, this particular track is what I don't have on the system. I have it in my personal collection, by the way. The second track that you have requested for, long as I can see the back, see the light by CCR, Creedence Clearwater, coming up for you, Victor. Dedicated to you and friends and those tuned in. Thank you so much, Victor. Have yourself a great weekend. You too. Cheers, Godfrey, Victor. And when I actually mentioned why he would live for 1,000 years, because when I got your message, I was chatting with Merlin, and she said, long time no message from Victor, and that's when it popped up, your message. So it was good to have it. It's a very pleasant surprise when we are actually talking about you and you send a message immediately. So thanks, Victor, and hope you're doing well. Hope you haven't got the cold like the rest of us. I am safe thus far, but it won't be long, I guess. Have a fabulous weekend, and make sure that you send messages at least when I'm on the airwaves, because it obviously brightens up my day and weekend. So thank you, Victor. Long as I can see the light, Creedence Clearwater coming your way.

Long as I can see the light, CCR requested by Victor from Canada. And my next request comes from my amigo Cornelio, and he says, good evening, Big G Godfrey. Amigo, I hope you're doing well. Please play my favorite song dedicated to you and to all the lovely FM regular listeners. And the song is Paper Loving by Margot Smith. And I'm going to play this. And by the way, how are you, Cornelio? I haven't heard from you in quite a while. Hope everything is great. Have a fantastic evening, a wonderful weekend, and a fabulous week ahead of that. Thanks for the request. I'm going to play Paper Loving right away. Enjoy it.

Okay, next up, we have my amigo Lewis from Taligao, and he says, Hi, RJ, with cloudy weather around Panjim. It's Lewis all the way from Taligao. And the song requested lipstick on the collar. Okay, lipstick on the collar, on your collar. I'm pretty sure that is the title of the track, Lipstick on Your Collar, by Connie Francis. La Isla Bonita by Madonna, and I think Shattered Dreams, Johnny Hates Jazz. It's for Amy, Joshua Blanche, Rui Kennedy, Cecilia. And thank you for the music. Have a pleasant evening. Do take care. Lewis. Lewis, thank you for your request. Now, I love all the songs. Johnny Hates Jazz, Shattered Dreams. I think I first heard it in 1987 or 88, and that was probably the same time I heard La Isla Bonita too. So I had a tough decision to make, so I'm going to go with Madonna, and this track is called La Isla Bonita. Enjoy this one, Lewis, and thank you for your request. Happy weekend.

Okay, next request comes from Divakar Shenoy from Mangalore, and he says, sir, namaskar, please play I see a boat on the river by Bonnie M. Divakar Shenoy, thank you for your request, and that is coming up right now. Bonnie M.

Okay, my next request comes from Durgesh Naganpure and family, all the way from Madhya Pradesh, Gram Jaswari, District Khandwa, Madhya Pradesh. Se. Okay, incidentally, main bhi Khandwa ja chuka hoon aur Khandwa aur Indor bhi ja chuka hoon. But thank you so much for your request. And he's requested a song by... Okay, can you please play me the song Ice Cream by Selena Gomez? And I actually have that track, Blackpink with Selena Gomez, Ice Cream, and it is dedicated to Durgesh Naganpure and family, and requested by them too. So enjoy this one, Durgesh, and thank you so much for your request, and keep on with the request. I love your taste in music, by the way, Selena Gomez, and Blackpink actually is one of my daughter's favorite K-pop bands. And I have heard this track a million times at my place. So enjoy this one, and I hope you enjoy it as much as I do.

And today I truly believe in the power of K-pop. What are the odds that Blackpink would have fans in Gram Jaswari district, Khandwa, Madhya Pradesh? And that was a request that I got from Durgesh Naganpure and family. Aur umeed hai ki aapko ye gana utna hi pasand hai jitna mujhe. All right, and let me get on with my next request, which comes from Anthony Fernandez, and he says, good evening, RJ Godfrey. Kindly play the number Smile by Pussycat, requested by Anthony, Mary, and Clarissa from Sheolim. Sorry for the delay in requesting, was taking Clarissa's studies. Ah, how cute. I hope Clarissa gets the maximum marks in all the subjects that you have coached her. In fact, I sincerely hope she does very, very well in her studies. And here's wishing her all the best. And no pressure, girl. You go and you're going to slay that paper. Coming up right now, Pussycat with Smile. Thank you, Anthony. Have a wonderful weekend. And enjoy taking Clarissa's studies.

All right, coming up, the news headlines, and after that, let's do a song because it is Lobo's birthday.

Okay, one for the road, as you would say. 5 more minutes left on the show. And here's wishing Roland Kentleboy, better known by his stage name Lobo, a very, very, very happy birthday. He is 83 years old. Incidentally, Lobo is an American singer-songwriter who was successful in the 70s, scoring several U.S. top 10 hits, including Me and You and A Dog Named Boo, I'd Love You to Want Me, Don't Expect Me to Be Your Friend, and How Can I Tell Her About You, and that's a song that I'm going to play. So, Merlin, I did make good on my word. Here is Lobo, and thank you once again for reminding me it was his birthday.

0: it's you.
1: Okay, and what do you know? I have one last request before I get on with the news in Hindi relayed from Delhi and then down memory lane. And the final request comes from Leanstel from Sheolim, and she says, "Hi Godfrey, how are you? Please play my song request to all the regular listeners, especially to Elvis from UK, whom I haven't heard from today, Clive Mascarenhas, Merlin, and to you." And the song that she's requested for is Walking on Broken Glass by Annie Lennox. You haven't mentioned the artist, but hey, I know this particular track. And Leanstel, thank you once again for your request. Enjoy this one. I just have about 45 seconds. I'll try and play another track, of which is a favorite of yours, in the next program. In the meantime, enjoy this one.

0: This is Akashvani, the news read by Shagun Chopra. The Union Cabinet has approved the Pradhan Mantri Surya Sarovar Yojana for development of floating solar photovoltaic projects with energy storage systems. Addressing media in New Delhi after the Union Cabinet meeting today, Information and Broadcasting Minister Ashwini Vaishnav said that the scheme has been approved with a total outlay of 5,070 crore rupees. The duration of the scheme will be of 5 years.
1: सोलर कैपेसिटी पर कैपिटा के हिसाब से देखें तो वर्ल्ड हाईएस्ट देश में लगी है. वाटर बॉडीज हैं, डैम्स हो, लेक्स हो, कैनाल्स हो, उन सब का उपयोग करके जो सोलर पावर जनरेशन कैपेसिटी क्रिएट करना है उसका 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
0: The Union Cabinet also approved an expanded Khelo India scheme and enhanced assistance to national sports federations with a combined outlay of 36,441 crore rupees for the period 2026-27 to 2030-31. Addressing media in New Delhi, Information and Broadcasting Minister Ashwini Vaishnav said the decision reaffirms the government's commitment to harnessing the power of sports for youth development and nation building. He said it will ensure every talented youth to get a clear pathway to excellence. Mr. Vaishnav said that the scheme will help build pan-India training facilities from grassroots to target podium Olympic scheme level. The Union Cabinet has also given its nod to the National Offshore Exploration Scheme Samudra Manthan with an approved outlay of 84,084 crore rupees for implementation up to financial year 2030-31. Addressing media in New Delhi, Information and Broadcasting Minister Ashwini Vaishnav said the scheme encompasses a comprehensive set of interventions across the offshore exploration value chain. Both Houses of Parliament have been adjourned for the day following opposition uproar over several issues, including alleged police action during students' protest over the NEET issue. When the Lok Sabha met after the first adjournment at 12 noon, the presiding officer, Dilip Saikia, took up the Registration of Births and Deaths Amendment Bill 2026 for consideration and passage. Minister of State, for whom Nityanand Rai moved the bill amid opposition uproar. The bill was passed in the House amid ruckus without any discussion. Meanwhile, Parliamentary Affairs Minister Kiran Rijiju criticised the opposition for not participating.

0: In the discussion, the minister said he had repeatedly appealed to the opposition, including the Congress, to ensure that such an important bill is properly discussed.
1: Parliament has been sent. The bill is to speak alone, not to create a ruckus. But you do not take part in the bill, then you go out in the news and say that the government does not hold discussions, passes the bill without discussion. You cannot level this allegation. You have lost your chance. I just want to say this much, that the next bill that you bring, if you do such a ruckus in that too, then this will not be good at all. Therefore, cooperate. Do not create ruckus.
0: BJP MP Anurag Thakur has submitted a notice for breach of privilege and contempt of the House against Congress MP and Leader of Opposition in the Lok Sabha Rahul Gandhi over his remarks in Parliament during the debate on the Anti-Paper League Bill. A Delhi court today sentenced former Aam Aadmi Party councillor Tahir Hussain and four others to life imprisonment for the murder of Intelligence Bureau IB officer Ankit Sharma during the 2020 Delhi riots. Additional sessions judge Praveen Singh pronounced a sentence to all five accused after hearing arguments on the quantum. The court described the crime as a very serious incident and observed that it had shaken society. On 13th of this month, the court convicted Hussain and four others for the murder of Ankit Sharma, who was attacked by a mob during the riots. His body was later found in a drain. Prime Minister Narendra Modi today congratulated weightlifter Lovpreet Singh for winning the silver in the men's plus 110 kilogram event at the Commonwealth Games in Glasgow, Scotland. In a social media post, Mr. Modi mentioned that Lovpreet's outstanding performance in the snatch event set a new Commonwealth Games record. And that is the end of this news bulletin.

The time is exactly 5:10. This is Down Memory Lane, and you're with the Big Tree Godfrey. Let me start off with a track by Alanis Morissette, and I somehow... Okay, what I'm going to do is I'm going to play a Bob Dylan track right now, and I'm going to follow it up with Alanis Morissette's underneath. But right now, it's Roll On John by Bob Dylan. Enjoy.

Okay, I'm going to follow up this particular track with a song. In fact, it's a classic by the Goo Goo Dolls. It's called Iris, taken from the movie City of Angels. And it's curtains for me, incidentally, because Vipul is in the studio. I'm going to leave you in his capable hands for the next program. Till we meet again, the Big G signing off, saying have a beautiful evening, wonderful weekend, and a great week ahead of that. I'm going to leave you with Goo Goo Dolls. And if there is time, Grateful Dead will follow Iris.

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1: अभिषेक मुखोपाध्याय. The Union Cabinet has approved the Pradhan Mantri Surya Sarovar Yojana PMSSY for development of floating solar photovoltaic projects with energy storage systems. Addressing media in New Delhi after the Union Cabinet meeting today, Information and Broadcasting Minister Ashwani Vaishnav said that the scheme has been approved with a total outlay of 5,070 crore rupees. He said the scheme envisages the development of 5,000 megawatt of floating solar photovoltaic projects with co-located energy storage systems having a minimum storage capacity of 2 hours totaling 10,000 megawatts.
2: Solar capacity per capita ke hisab se dekhe to world's highest desh mein lagi hai. 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Projects will be selected through tariff-based competitive bidding. 10 million tons of CO2 emissions ko ye prevent karega.
1: The Union Cabinet has given its nod to the National Offshore Exploration Scheme Samudra Manthan with an approved outlay of 84,084 crore rupees for implementation up to financial year 2030-31. Mr. Vaishnav said the scheme encompasses a comprehensive set of interventions across the offshore exploration value chain. The Union Cabinet has given its approval to the continuation of the Pradhan Mantri Kisan Samman Nidhi PM Kisan scheme for 2026-27 to 2030-31. Mr. Vaishnav said total financial outlay of 3.15 lakh crore rupees have been approved for the scheme during the period of 5 years. Mr. Vaishnav said the approval reiterates the government's commitment that the prosperity of farmers forms the foundation of the nation's prosperity. The Union Cabinet has also approved an expanded Khelo India scheme and enhanced assistance to national sports federations with a combined outlay of 36,441 crore rupees for the period 2026-27 to 2030-31. Both Houses of Parliament have been adjourned for the day following opposition uproar over several issues, including alleged police action during students' protest of the NEET issue. When the Lok Sabha met after the first adjournment at 12 noon, the presiding officer, Dilip Saikia, took up the Registration of Births and Deaths Amendment Bill 2026 for consideration and passage. Minister of State for Home, Nithyananda Rai, moved the bill amid opposition uproar. The bill was passed in the House amid ruckus without any discussion. Meanwhile, Parliamentary Affairs Minister Kiran Rijiju criticized the opposition for not participating in the discussion. A Delhi court today sentenced former Aam Aadmi Party councillor Tahir Hussain and 4 others to life imprisonment for the murder of Intelligence Bureau IB officer Ankit Sharma during the 2020 Delhi riots. Additional Sessions Judge Praveen Singh pronounced the sentence to all 5 accused after hearing arguments on the quantum. The court described the crime as a very serious incident and observed that it had shaken society. India Today said the so-called elections in Pakistan-occupied Jammu and Kashmir, POJK, stand as a humiliating rejection of the Pakistani establishment. Briefing media in New Delhi this afternoon, External Affairs Ministry spokesperson Randhir Jaiswal said Pakistani establishment continues to unleash ruthless force against peaceful civilians in POJK. He said the crackdown has resulted in the tragic death of over 40 civilians and serious injuries to many. The spokesperson said, facing a violent regime, the people have requested international organizations for an independent investigation into the unlawful

0: killings. India urged the international community to scrutinize Pakistan's actions and hold it accountable for its atrocities. Indian boxers Priti Pawar and Ankush Fangal have advanced to the final of their respective bouts at the 2026 Commonwealth Games. Priti entered the women's 54-kilogram final with a dominant unanimous 5-0 victory over Zambia's Catherine Mwape in Glasgow today. Ankush Fangal won by a unanimous 5-0 decision against Canada's Joshua Ofori in the men's 80-kilogram semi-final. And that is the end of this news bulletin.
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0: birthday, darling. Yeah, when you got foreign visit, that cool got all.
1: Thank you, Johnny. Mother birthday, I know it. But August 15th, why not? Good card, la, so do it.

This is Akashvani, and I'm Shagun Chopra with the news at 9. The headlines. Center approves Pradhan Mantri Surya Sarovar Yojana for development of floating solar photovoltaic projects with energy storage systems. Also clears National Offshore Exploration Scheme.

0: Mudra Manthan to strengthen country's energy security and unlock vast offshore potential. Union Cabinet gives nod to continuation of PM Kisan Samman Nidhi scheme for next 5 years. Former Aam Aadmi Party councillor Tahir Hussain and four others get life term for murder of IB officer Ankit Sharma during 2020 Delhi riots. New Delhi slams Islamabad over brutal crackdown against peaceful protesters in Pakistan-occupied Jammu and Kashmir. Flood crisis deepens in Odisha, relief and rescue operations in full swing. And Asmita Day clinches India's first ever judo gold at Commonwealth Games. Indian boxers Preeti Pawar, Jasmine Lamboria, Arundhati Chaudhary and Ankush Panghal advance to final in their respective bouts. And now the news in detail. The Union Cabinet has approved the Pradhan Mantri Surya Sarovar Yojana for development of floating solar photovoltaic projects with energy storage systems. Addressing media in New Delhi after the Union Cabinet meeting today, Information and Broadcasting Minister Ashwini Vaishnav said that the scheme has been approved with a total outlay of 5,070 crore rupees. He said the scheme envisages the development of 5,000 megawatt of floating solar photovoltaic projects with co-located energy storage systems having a minimum storage capacity of 2 hours, totaling 10,000 megawatt hour.
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0: In order to strengthen country's energy security and unlock vast offshore potential, the Union Cabinet has given its nod to the National Offshore Exploration Scheme Samudra Manthan with an approved outlay of 84,084 crore rupees for implementation up to financial year 2030-31. Mr. Vaishnav said the scheme encompasses a comprehensive set of interventions across the offshore exploration value chain.
1: Exploration ke liye aur uske baad mein production ke liye बहुत एक कॉम्प्रिहेंसिव प्रोग्राम बनाया गया है जिसका नाम है समुद्र मंथन इसके दो कंपोनेंट है बड़े एक है डेटा एक्विजिशन सीज़मिक डेटा एक्विजिशन 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that particular point or not.
0: The Union Cabinet has given its approval to the continuation of the Pradhan Mantri Kisan Samman Nidhi scheme from 2026-27 to 2030-31. Mr. Vaishnav said a total financial outlay of 3.15 lakh crore rupees has been approved for this scheme during the period of 5 years. The Union Cabinet has also approved an expanded Khelo India scheme and enhanced assistance to national sports federations with a combined outlay of 36,441 crore rupees for the period 2026-27 to 2030-31. Prime Minister Narendra Modi has said that the Cabinet's approval of Samudra Manthan marks a transformative leap towards strengthening India's energy security and unlocking the vast offshore potential. In a social media post, Mr. Modi noted that by combining investment, cutting-edge technology, skilled human capital and modern infrastructure, Samudra Manthan will give fresh momentum to make in India an Atmanirbhar Bharat. He added that the approval of the Pradhan Mantri Surya Sarovar Yojana expands the country's clean energy capacity through the innovative use of reservoirs and inland water bodies. Mr. Modi said that the scheme will benefit every state and union territory, reducing CO2 emissions. The Prime Minister emphasized that the government is committed towards empowering the prosperity of the farmers across the country. Mr. Modi highlighted that the extension of Pradhan Mantri Kisan Samman Nidhi scheme until 2030-31 will not only help the food providers in meeting their needs related to seeds, fertilizers and farming, but will also improve their economic condition. Further, the Prime Minister said that the extension of Khelo India scheme and the increase in assistance to national sports federations will

0: provide young athletes across the country with better training, modern facilities and more opportunities to hone their talents. Both houses of parliament have been adjourned for the day following opposition uproar over several issues, including alleged police action during students' protests over the NEET issue. When the Lok Sabha met after the first adjournment at 12 noon, the presiding officer, Dilip Saikia, took up the registration of Births and Deaths Amendment Bill 2026 for consideration and passage. Minister of State for Home, Nityanand Rai, moved the bill amid opposition uproar. The bill was passed in the House amid ruckus without any discussion. Parliamentary Affairs Minister Kiran Rijiju criticized the opposition for not participating in the discussion. More from our correspondent.
1: Both the Houses of Parliament once again faced disruptions following opposition uproar over several issues, including alleged police action during students' protest over the NEET issue. Due to continued disruption by the opposition members, both the Houses were adjourned for the day before lunch. Following opposition uproar, question hour could not be taken up in both Houses of Parliament. However, amid din, the Lok Sabha passed the Registration of Births and Deaths Amendment Bill 2026 without discussion. The new bill has been brought to make provisions for delayed registration more stringent and to encourage timely reporting of events of birth and death. The bill also mandates that the designated authority must verify the authenticity of the reported birth or death before granting permission for delayed registration. When the Rajya Sabha began its proceedings, Chairman C.P. Radhakrishnan took up the zero hour in which several members raised issues of urgent importance. However, the opposition members began to protest with sloganeering, pressing for their demands. Due to opposition ruckus, the House was adjourned for the day till 3rd August, Monday, 11 a.m. However, this week Parliament passed two important legislations: Public Examination Prevention of Unfair Means Amendment Bill 2026 and the Prevention of Insults to National Honour Amendment Bill 2026. With Anand Kumar, Anupam Mishra, Akashwani News, Delhi.
0: Prime Minister Narendra Modi spoke with the Prime Minister of the United Kingdom, Andy Burnham, and congratulated him on assuming office. In a social media post, Mr. Modi noted that during their conversation, they agreed to work together across sectors such as technology, innovation, defence, security, clean energy, education and people-to-people ties, and take the India-UK Comprehensive Strategic Partnership to new heights. This is Akashvani giving you the news. For quick news updates round the clock, follow us on our X handle at AIR News Alerts. And for details of stories and more, log on to our website www.newsonair.gov.in and download News on AIR app. A Delhi court today sentenced former Aam Aadmi Party councillor Tahir Hussain and four others to life imprisonment for the murder of Intelligence Bureau officer Ankit Sharma during the 2020 Delhi riots. Additional Sessions Judge Praveen Singh pronounced a sentence to all five accused after hearing arguments on the quantum. The court described the crime as a very serious incident and observed that it had shaken society. On 13th of this month, the court convicted Hussain and four others for the murder of Ankit Sharma, who was attacked by a mob during the riots. His body was later found in a drain. India Today said the so-called selections in Pakistan-occupied Jammu and Kashmir, or POJK, stand as a humiliating rejection of the Pakistani establishment. The so-called elections. Briefing media in New Delhi this afternoon, External Affairs Ministry spokesperson Randhir Jaiswal said Pakistani establishment continues to unleash ruthless force against peaceful civilians in POJK. He said the crackdown has resulted in the tragic death of over 40 civilians and serious injuries to many.
2: The so-called elections stand as a humiliating rejection of the Pakistani establishment facing a violent regime. The people there have requested international organizations for an independent investigation into the unlawful killings. We urge that the international community should scrutinize Pakistan's actions and hold it accountable for its atrocities.
0: The spokesperson stressed that the Union Territories of Jammu and Kashmir and Ladakh are an integral and inalienable part of India. Flood crisis has deepened in Odisha as the Mahanadi and its tributaries continue to swell following incessant rainfall in the upper catchment areas. 15 districts have been affected, with vast stretches of villages, roads and agricultural land remaining inundated. Our correspondent reports that authorities have stepped up rescue and relief operations amid warnings of further flooding in downstream districts.

0: The flood situation in Odisha has deteriorated further with the Mahanadi and its tributaries flowing above the danger level at several places. 15 districts have been affected as rising flood waters submerge hundreds of villages, roads and thousands of hectares of cropland, severely disrupting normal life. At Hirakud Dam, 22 gates are now releasing flood waters while the reservoir level has reached 625.15 feet. With heavy inflows continuing, more gates may be opened, raising concerns of a severe flood in the Mahanadi basin. Water levels are increasing at Mundali in Cuttack district and in distributaries including the Chitrotpala, Luna, Karandia, Paika and Devi rivers, posing a threat to Cuttack, Jagatsinghpur, Kendrapada and Puri districts. Prakash Das for Akashwani News, Bhubaneswar.
1: In Gujarat, amid the red alert, heavy rains continue to lash several parts of state since morning, disrupting normal life in south and central regions. Our correspondent reports that relief and rescue work is being carried out on a war footing in rain-affected districts.
2: Ambika in Surat district recorded the state's highest rainfall at 11.46 inches. Severe downpours also hit several places in Bharuch, Navsari, Dang, Anand and Kheda districts, causing waterlogging in low-lying areas and disrupting road traffic on several state highways and local routes. Relief operations have been intensified on a massive scale. Over 8,300 residents have been evacuated from low-lying areas to safe shelters, with Navsari recording the highest displacement of over 4,000 residents. Relief agencies safely rescued 11 stranded individuals in Narmada and Chota Udaipur districts. Meanwhile, as a precautionary measure, schools and college will remain closed in several districts tomorrow, including Surat, Banaskantha and Mehsana. Aparna Khunt, Akashwani News, Ahmedabad.
1: Benchmark domestic equity indices ended in positive zone for the third consecutive session today. The Sensex rose 166 points or 0.2% to close at 78,095. The Nifty added 66 points or nearly 0.3% to settle at 24,384. On to sports. Indian judoka Asmita Day created history by winning the country's first ever Commonwealth Games judo gold at Glasgow today. She defeated Canada's Heidi Quach 2-1 in the women's 48kg final. After the match was tied 1-1 at the end of regulation, Asmita secured a decisive yuko with a leg tangle into the golden score period, sealing a memorable victory in extra time. India's medal tally at the Commonwealth Games has risen to 18, including 4 gold, 9 silver and 5 bronze medals. Indian boxers continued their impressive run at the Commonwealth Games in Glasgow, with 5 pugilists securing places in the finals today. Preeti Pawar, Ankush Panghal, Jasmine Namboria, Arundhati Chaudhary and Jadumani Singh advanced to the title bouts in their respective categories, assuring the country of at least 5 silver medals. Preeti entered the final with a unanimous 5-0 victory over Zambia's Catherine Mwape in women's 54kg final. Ankush Panghal entered the men's 80kg final, defeating Canada's Joshua Ofori by a unanimous 5-0 decision in the semi-final. Jasmine Lamboria produced a dominant performance to storm into the women's 57kg final as she defeated Lesotho's Riplink Masisela via referee's stop contest in the semi-final. And now, before we end the bulletin, the headlines once again. Centre approves Pradhan Mantri Surya Sarovar Yojana for development of floating solar photovoltaic projects with energy storage systems. Also clears National Offshore Exploration Scheme Samudra Manthan to strengthen country's energy security and unlock vast offshore potential. Union Cabinet gives nod to continuation of PM Kisan Samman Nidhi Scheme for next 5 years. Former AAP councillor Tahir Hussain and 4 others get life term for murder of IB officer Ankit Sharma during 2020 Delhi riots. New Delhi slams Islamabad over brutal crackdown against peaceful protesters in Pakistan-occupied Jammu and Kashmir. Flood crisis deepens in Odisha, relief and rescue operations in full swing. And Asmita Day clinches India's first ever judo gold at Commonwealth Games. Indian boxers Preeti Pawar, Jasmine Lamboria, Arundhati Chaudhary, Jadumani Singh and Ankush Panghal advance to final in their respective bouts. That is all in the news at 9. Good night.

Good evening, Goa. Happy Friday to you. You're tuned into 105.4 FM Rainbow, and I'm Carolyn Nunes, keeping you company on Friday Fiesta. We've got an hour of great music, or rather 45 minutes of great music lined up to help you leave the work weekend behind and ease right into the weekend. Now, whether you're stuck in traffic on the way home, cooking dinner, or just sitting back enjoying the evening breeze,

enjoying the evening breeze. Thanks for having me along for the ride. Let's kick things off with a classic upbeat song. Here's Frankie Valli and the Four Seasons with December 1963. Oh, what a night.

That was Frankie Valli and the Four Seasons there with What a Night. Well, coming up next, listeners, I've got a great, great artist coming your way. Here's John Batiste. Now, he's a Grammy winner, Oscar winner, and a total powerhouse who blends jazz, soul, pop, and gospel like nobody else. Here's I Need You, John Batiste.

That was John Batiste bringing all the right energy for a Friday night. Now let's shift gears a bit and head down a country road this time. Now when Easton Corbin hit the scene, country fans took notice right away because he brought back that warm, classic steel guitar sound, and a lot of people had been missing that. So if you love easygoing tunes and great storytelling, sit back for this one. Here's Baby Be My Love Song.

Here go, you're with me, Carolyn Nunes, on Friday Fiesta. You are listening to Josh Turner, and you heard that the other song that you just heard was Why Don't We Just Dance. Now, keeping the country vibes going, we've got a true legend coming up. Back in the late 80s, Randy Travis spearheaded a movement that brought traditional country back to the top of the charts, picking up a whole stack of Grammys along the way. Here is Too Gone Too Long.

Very warm good evening to all of you. If you're just tuning in, hope your night is going smoothly, listeners. You know, sometimes the best weekends are in the ones with huge busy plans. They are the ones that start with good company and great music. And speaking of music with a bit of kick to it, Travis Tritt took classic country and mixed it with heavy southern rock soul. Here's High Time for Getting Down.

Yeah, listeners, you're listening to You To Me Are Everything by The Real Thing. And coming up next, turn the volume up for Getting Jiggy With It by Will Smith.

Hey Goa, you're listening to Friday Fiesta on 105.4 FM Rainbow, and I'm RJ Carolyn Nunes. I hope you're having a wonderful Friday. We've got just about 17 minutes left on the show, so let's keep the feel-good vibes going. Coming up next is Leo Sayer with You Make Me Feel Like Dancing, and after that it's Edison Lighthouse with Love Grows Where My Rosemary Goes, followed by the legendary Four Tops with the Motown favorite, I Can't Help Myself. So sit back, turn it up, and enjoy the music right here on 105.4 FM Rainbow.

How's your Friday going, listeners? I hope you're doing well wherever you are tuned in from. Now, the monsoon has certainly been making its presence felt, but I do hope the rain isn't drowning your spirits. Sometimes, maybe all we need is a favorite song, a warm cup of tea, or a smile from someone we love to brighten even the gloomiest day. I've just got about two more songs lined up before we head on over for the news in Hindi, so stay right here with me, Carolyn Nunes, as I continue bringing you only the very best of music right here on 105.4 FM Rainbow. Coming up next is The Koi Boys with Shaboom.

And that was Shaboom there by the Koi Boys. Now, before we get into our last song, listeners, here's a little thought to carry with you. Now, a little boy once complained to his grandfather that nothing was going right. Every day seemed to bring a new problem. The grandfather quietly handed him a tiny seed and said to him, "Plant this." The boy looked at the seed and said, "It's so small, how can something this tiny become anything?" The grandfather smiled and replied, "That's exactly how hope works. It starts small. You don't always see it growing, but if you keep watering it with patience and faith, one day it becomes something strong enough to give shade to others." So listeners, if you are having one of those days where things aren't going your way, don't give up. Keep planting those little seeds of hope, kindness and perseverance. The results may not come overnight, but they will come. And with that thought, we end this program. I'm giving you one final tune as promised. Here's the Chordettes with Mr. Sandman, only on 105.4 FM Rainbow. You can catch me again after the news in Hindi at 10 PM. I've got my favorites on RJ's Choice for you, and that will be followed by the news in English at 11:05. Stay tuned, so much more to come.

Good evening and a very warm welcome to RJ's Choice on 105.4 FM Rainbow. I'm Carolyn Nunes and it's wonderful to have you with me, listeners. For the next hour, let's slow things down, unwind and enjoy a hand-picked selection of timeless melodies that have a way of bringing back beautiful memories and creating new ones. So whether you're driving home, relaxing after a long, long day,

or simply enjoying a quiet evening, thank you so much for making me a part of it. And let's begin tonight's musical journey with the ever-charming Dean Martin singing On an Evening in Roma. And after that, we'll hear Anne Murray with her heartwarming rendition of Daydream Believer. So sit back, relax, and enjoy RJ's Choice right here on 105.4 FM Rainbow.

That was Anne Murray there with Daydream Believer. You know, listeners, one of the most beautiful things about music is that it doesn't need a passport or a ticket to take us somewhere special. Just a few notes of a familiar tune can instantly transport us back to our school days, or perhaps a family gathering, a first dance, or a road trip with loved ones. Music has this wonderful way of preserving memories, and every song tells a little story. Perhaps the next song will remind you of one of yours. 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

and elegance of the originals. Back to More Tunes, listeners. I've got Daniel O'Donnell now and Mary Duff for you with Heartaches by the Number, followed by the bachata version of Will You Still Love Me Tomorrow by Leslie Grace, only on 105.4 FM Rainbow.

Robbie Williams for you. And now Robbie Williams has always had a soft spot for the great crooners. In 2001, he released a swing album called Swing When You're Winning, paying tribute to legends like Dean Martin and Bobby Darin. And his versions that you heard of, Beyond the Sea and Ain't That a Kick in the Head, brought these timeless classics to a whole new audience while keeping all the charm.

Well, listeners, we've just about reached the halfway mark of RJ's Choice, and I'm so, so glad you've chosen to spend this time with me. I'm Carolyn Nunes, and wherever you're listening from, whether you're here in Goa or tuning in from somewhere else in the world, somewhere very far, thank you so, so much for your wonderful company. We've got plenty more music on the way. Coming up next is the ever-charming Bobby Darin with Dream Lover. Now, fun fact for you, Bobby wrote this song himself in 1959, and it became one of the biggest hits of his career, helping him get established as one of the finest entertainers of his generation. And that will be followed by Wilma Lee and Stoney Cooper with There's a Big Wheel. So sit back, relax, and let the music keep you company right here on 105.4 FM Rainbow.

That was Bobby V there with Take Good Care of My Baby, a timeless favorite written by the legendary songwriting duo Carole King and Jerry Goffin, whose songs helped define the sound of the early 1960s. Now keeping those feel-good classics coming, here's Neil Sedaka with Oh Carole. Fun fact, Neil wrote this song for his high school friend Carole King, and it went on to become one of his biggest international hits. You're listening to RJ's Choice with me, Carolyn Nunes, right here on 105.4 FM Rainbow.

You just heard Wake Up Little Susie there by Simon and Garfunkel. You know, listeners, there's something truly special about a rainy night. By this time of the evening, the day's hustle has finally quietened down. The roads are a little calmer and the nights seem to glow a little warmer through the rain. And home somehow feels even more comforting. If it's raining where you are tonight, I hope you're safe, warm, and taking a moment to simply relax. Perhaps you have a cup of tea by your side, or maybe you're just listening to the rain as it creates its own little melody outside your window. And that's the lovely thing about music. It keeps us company, it fills the silence, lifts our spirits, and reminds us that even the rain has its own rhythm. So let these timeless songs be the soundtrack to your night. Thank you again for letting me spend a little part of this evening with you right here on 105.4 FM Rainbow. Coming up next, to back-to-back singers, just for you, Run Around Sue, and There's a Moon Out Tonight.

That was the Capris there with There's a Moon Out Tonight, a beautiful duo classic that's been lighting our playlist since the late 1950s. We're staying with those feel-good harmonies now. Coming up next is the Del Vikings with Come Go With Me. And after that, we've got the Diamonds with Little Darling, another timeless favorite that's sure to keep those nostalgic vibes going. Enjoy.

Adult, I'll leave you to call my own and never do wrong. To hold in mind your little hand. I know too soon, but all is so grand. Please hold my hand.

And that was The Elegants there with Little Star. Coming up next is There's a Kind of Hush, followed by The Eagles with New Kid in Town. And wrapping things off is Kenny Rogers with Green Green Grass of Home. Enjoy these songs, listeners. They're just for you.

Well, listeners, it's time for me to say goodbye, but don't go anywhere. We will have the news in English at 11:05, and you can catch me on the next program, The Late Hour. But I'm going to give you one final tune, as promised. Kenny Rogers in the house with Green Green Grass of Home.

2026-27 to 2030-31. Mr. Vaishnaw said a total financial outlay of 3.15 lakh crore rupees has been approved for this scheme during the period of 5 years. Both Houses of Parliament have been adjourned for the day following opposition uproar over several issues, including alleged police action during students' protest over the NEET issue. When the Lok Sabha met after the first adjournment, the presiding officer, Dilip Sekia, took up the Registration of Births and Deaths Amendment Bill 2026 for consideration and passage. Minister of State for Home, Nityanand Rai, removed the bill amid opposition uproar. The bill was passed in the House amid ruckus. Foreign Secretary Vikram Misri concluded his two-day official visit to Bhutan today. During his visit, Mr. Misri co-chaired the 5th India-Bhutan Development Cooperation talks for the 13th five-year plan of Bhutan. During the 5th plan talks, both sides reviewed the overall progress and implementation of Government of India's support of 10,000 crore rupees for Bhutan's 13th five-year plan. A Delhi court today sentenced former Aam Aadmi Party councillor Tahir Hussain and 4 others to life imprisonment for the murder of Intelligence Bureau IB officer Ankit Sharma during the 2020 Delhi riots. Additional Sessions Judge Praveen Singh pronounced the sentence to all 5 accused after hearing arguments on the quantum. In Jammu and Kashmir, one non-local labourer was killed and another injured in a terrorist attack in the Kilam Devsar area of Kulgam district this evening. Speaking to Akashvani News, IGP Kashmir V.K. Birdi said one labourer died while the other is undergoing treatment at a local hospital after unidentified terrorists opened fire on the duo. The IGP said the area has been cordoned off and a search operation has been launched to trace the terrorists. Meanwhile, Lieutenant Governor Manoj Sinha has strongly condemned the attack and issued directions to the security forces to step up operations. Flood crisis has deepened in Odisha as the Mahanadi and its tributaries continue to swell following incessant rainfall in the upper catchment areas. 15 districts have been affected, with vast stretches of villages, roads and agricultural land remaining inundated. Authorities have stepped up rescue and relief operations amid warnings of further flooding in downstream districts. Indian judoka Asmita Day and Harsh Singh created history by winning judo gold medals for the first time in Commonwealth Games today. Asmita Day clinched country's first ever Commonwealth Games judo gold, defeating Canada's Heidi Quach 2-1 in the women's 48kg final. Following closely, Harsh Singh kept India's golden momentum alive. He clinched the men's 60kg title, defeating Australia's Joshua Cartes in the final. Vice President C.P. Radhakrishnan and Prime Minister Narendra Modi have congratulated Asmita Day and Harsh Singh on their gold medal victories. And that is the end of this news bulletin.

And welcome to the late hour on 105.4 FM Rainbow. I'm Carolyn Nunes. Thank you so much for inviting me to be a part of your night. Today, we take a moment to remember the remarkable Glen Hansard, the Irish singer-songwriter whose heartfelt lyrics and soulful voice resonated with listeners around the world. From humble beginnings, busking on streets of Dublin, to winning an Academy Award for Falling Slowly, Glen's journey was a beautiful reminder that music created with sincerity can touch hearts across generations. As a tribute to his life, his artistry, and the legacy he leaves behind, let's begin tonight's program with the song that became his signature and moved millions around the world. Here's Glen Hansard with Falling Slowly, right here on The Late Hour on 105.4 FM Rainbow with me, Carolyn Nunes.

That was Glenn Hansard and Marketa Urglova with the beautiful Falling Slowly, a timeless song that reminds us that the most heartfelt music often comes from the simplest of emotions. Tonight, we remember Glenn and celebrate the incredible legacy he leaves behind through his music. As we continue with the late hour, I've got three beautiful classics coming your way. First, it's Engelbert Humperdinck with Love Me With All Of Your Heart, followed by Elvis Presley and the ever-gentle Love Me Tender. And then we take a musical stroll through the city that never sleeps with Frank Sinatra and Autumn in New York.

hope today has been kind to you, and if it hasn't, I hope tonight is. I hope you find comfort in the familiar peace, in the silence, and warmth in the place you call home. May your pillow be soft, your heart be light, and your mind free of the worries you carry throughout the day. So as you settle in for the night, let these timeless melodies wrap around you like an old friend. There's no rush, there's nowhere else to be. Just you, the music, and this quiet little moment we are sharing together. This is The Late Hour on 105.4 FM Rainbow. Coming up next is Charles and Dean Martin with Everybody Loves Somebody, followed by Sam Cooke with Nothing Can Change This Love, and Andy Williams with Can't Get Used to Losing You.

You just heard Andy Williams there with Can't Get Used to Losing You. Coming up next, it's Michael Bublé with Stardust and JJ Cale and Eric Clapton to follow after with Sporting Life Blues.

Just about 15 minutes left, listeners, on this program. I hope you've had a good time with me, Carolyn Nunes, as I brought only my favorite tunes just for you. Coming up next, here's Anne Marie with You Needed Me and Billy Joel with New York State of Mind.

reached the final few moments of the late hour, and I can't thank you enough for sharing your night with me. I'm Carolyn Nunes, and it's been a real pleasure keeping you company. To bring tonight's program to a gentle close, I'm going to leave you with two beautiful songs to ease you into the night. Don McLean with And I Love You So, followed by the timeless Judy Garland singing Somewhere Over the Rainbow. Wherever you're listening from, I hope the music has brought you a little comfort and perhaps a smile before the day comes to an end. Sleep well, take good care of yourself, and may tomorrow bring you new reasons to smile. Thank you for joining me on the late hour on 105.4 FM Rainbow. Stay tuned for the news in Hindi coming up at midnight. Until next time, this is Carolyn Nunes wishing you a peaceful night. God bless and good night.